Some of them have run away to the hills and have no shelter. No food. No one knows where they are. 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

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And every once in a while, I start texting, write a paragraph, but then I delete the message. Think about you like a pastime, I could cry you.

Klasika. 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I'm fading fast. 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I'm really stupid. I'm burning up. 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I'm in it bad. 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

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'Cause the sun will always shine.

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Life is too short, grasp it in your hand. A natural miracle, have fun while you can. Life is too short, as precious as gold. It's full of surprises, so I'm told. Life is too short, take it from me. Have as much fun as you wish, just wait and see. Life is too short, people seem to forget that life is a gift and it's free. Yes, that's it. Life is too short, use your own eyes, open yourself and enjoy your own life.

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1: 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Ask for advice, get money twice. I'm from the dirty, but that Chico nice. Y'all call it a moment. I call